They say your home is where the heart is, but my heart is wild and free. So am I homeless or just heartless? Did I start this?

Cause I'm only human after all, and you're only human after all. Don't put the blame on me. Don't put your blame on me.